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1: My name's Love Mo, and I hope you like what I wrote. This is a little poem called That Mic. Sorry, I need my phone. My poems are super long. I forget them in the instant, give the credit to my bong. And I don't know why I try to fight it and then go hide right behind it. Like, you can't see, you don't know that I like it. Like, Nate, you right behind it. It's protecting you. Clearly it's something that you like to do. Don't be scared, babe, put away your shame. I prepared for the heat, but now my feet won't let me leave the shade. Behind in my spine, my back, I feel a knife. No coincidence, it shouldn't happen twice. You gotta ask yourself those uncomfortable questions. And I'm forever chasing wealth. And no, I don't get happiness from nothing but Nathan when I'm chasing greatness. Late for this shit, not me, no, not never. Built for the beat, yeah, you know this verse was. Depends who I'm talking to, I'm a different person. When I really like that, just code switch cause I'm black. Sometimes fam, sometimes I talk deeper around men. Not saying I go by they, them, but when am I me? Sounds like a dumb question, cause when am I not? Energy been bending on my will, now they plotting on my drop. Like your boy gonna flop or choke, fuck the cops, they can hang from a rope. Rebel at heart, but my heart wants to be a part of the team. I know I love fighting, but without passion, what does it mean? Or better yet, what is it worth? Even the first birth was cursed, so how you expect me to be perfect? I couldn't even rhyme that perfect. I'm really not trying to say I'm like that perfect. I wouldn't talk to you how I talk to me. So when you do, the disrespect hit differently. Instantly regret any hate Nate let climb under his skin. Start fucking with his head. Confident that I'm a boss ass bitch. Fuck with me, you gon' see this what it is. Every OG told me to be ruthless. True to my roots, soon it'll be twisted. Blink, once you gonna miss it, my story of fame. In competition with myself, I'm sorta insane. I met the mic one night, we talked all night long. Melodies and beats, freestyles and songs. And they want you to know that they want me to grow. Now you know the name. The mic met Nate, but Love Mo's on stage.
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Chico's Most Adventurous Open Mic happens every Thursday night right here on the Maker Radio stage. The show is called What is Art? 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
1: A Grammy-winning singer and songwriter. Her tour kicks off November 22nd in Portland, Oregon. Tonight she's performing her new dual disc CD DVD called Extraordinary Machine. Please welcome Fiona Apple.

0: Maggot. Fiona, that was lovely. Thanks so much. Come around here. I want to thank all my guests, Al Franken. Al, thank you very much. Nicolette Sheridan. Folks, stay tuned for Conan coming up next. Good night, everybody.
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mistakes, you made me wanna learn again. I don't really see the problem, it's a risk I wanna take. You still let's see where it goes, but I don't really wanna wait. Ay. Look and listen up, you been smiling when we. Let's not even think about it, we ain't gotta talk a lot. We get hotter than the summer, I still wish you when it's not. But the slow jam.

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Each show will be handcrafted by one of our DJs for a listening adventure you won't want to miss. Tune in and meet the team of music lovers that have been programming the new sounds you've been hearing

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I feel the sting of Mother Nature. I'm gonna close my eyes, and this is the only place I can do it, at the top of this hill.

0: 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I don't think anyone's going to believe that we're you.
1: 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You guys are dead ringers. Just keep going. 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

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Chico's Most Adventurous Open Mic happens every Thursday night right here on the Maker Radio stage. The show is called What is Art? 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

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Chico's Most Adventurous Open Mic happens every Thursday night right here on the Maker Radio stage. The show is called What is Art? 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

0: 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It goes like this.
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changes that we feeling. Ain't so appealing. Ooh. Ever since I came to your place, I've been feeling down, down, down. 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
1: Nighthawks at the diner, Hammers 49er. 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

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And whether you're a musician, a comedian, poet, or spoken word artist, your creativity is welcome here. 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What is Art? 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

gravel and a big fish wiggle in the red. 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Those eggs hiding under the gravel, bright red salmon eggs hiding in the gravel. Little fish wiggle like an elephant. 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It starts out little, it gets so big. It lives in the ocean for a few years and it turn around and it come back here. Tell me, where's it come back to? Tell me now. Back to Butte Creek. We know where else, come on now. Big Chico Creek, whoa, north of here we got those. Deer Creek, Mill Creek, Battle Creek, Clear Creek, that's about as far as they can get tall.

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For more information on how you can get involved, check out their website at indivisiblechico.org.

0: Hey there, everybody. Chico's Most Adventurous Open Mic happens every Thursday night right here on the Maker Radio stage. The show is called What is Art? And whether you're a musician, a comedian, poet, or spoken word artist, your creativity is welcome here. Doors open at 7 p.m. and performances go from 7:30 to 10. Sign up at the door. What is Art? Your stage is waiting.
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1: Hey there, everybody. Chico's most adventurous open mic happens every Thursday night right here on the Maker Radio stage. The show is called What is Art? And whether you're a musician, a comedian, poet, or spoken word artist, your creativity is welcome here. 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Sign up at the door. What is Art? Your stage.

0: 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I want you to get one spin only on the ball.
1: 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Well, winner, well, prize. The bigger the stone. Are you all ready?

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1: Keep that cigarette butt, don't flip it in the street. 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

0: 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Okay, that's enough school.
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0: Coming up next, performing live at the Sierra Nevada Big Room, here's the band Lo and Behold doing their song Quite Like You.
1: It's a new one. It's called Quite Like You. 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

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Chico's Most Adventurous Open Mic happens every Thursday night right here on the Maker Radio stage. The show is called What is Art? 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